matter of fact, I don't let nothing hold you back. The scat man can do it, so can you. 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Well, I'm the professor, and all I can tell you is while you're still sleeping, the saints are still weeping, 'cause things you call dead haven't yet had the chance to be born. 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

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Don't

0: 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Live. Terra.
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1: Listen.
0: Keep you in the dark. What had you expected?

Reminiscing on those past days. 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And every once in a while, I start texting, write a paragraph, but then I delete the message. 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I could cry you a river, get you baptized. 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

Fashion chica, cashback chica, TikTok chica, trash talk chica, gangsta chica, insta chica, Marilyn chica, Manson chica, Chihuahua chica, corny chica, Tijuana chica, horny chica, micro chica, softy chica, chica posh, chica Ukrainian borscht, chica yes, chica no, chica high.

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0: 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Okay.

Drink some margaritas by swinging blue lights. 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Are you with me? Are you with me?